0: 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Absolut Radio AI.
1: Here's to the ones that we got. Cheers to the wish you were here, but you're not, 'cause the drinks bring.

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1: 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AI.

0: sleep tonight, I still feel alive. You can call me irrelevant, insignificant. 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